0: is dead. Low power TV. Here and now. Network 21. 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
1: Network 21.

Yeah, 100%. Yeah. That's easy for you to say, but I'm in the armpit of nowhere. Yeah, well, I'm meeting some guy who says he has the latest thing in pop music. Yeah. I know. Yeah.